0: W Radio.
1: Clap your hands, everybody, if you got what it takes. 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
0: Música W.
2: This thing right here. Just letting all the ladies know what guys talk about. You know, the finer things in life.

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1: 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Dirty to clean my act up. 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
1: Ladies and gentlemen, as you know, we have something special down here at Birdland this evening, a recording for Blue Note Records.